is a little wag. 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And William came in jacket trim. And brought his wooden hoop with him. And Arthur brought his

foams with rage. 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

that night we passed a bottle round and drank our lost friends. We lay alone upon our bank and prayed that this would end. A wall of moving shadows with rows of sinking.

It's what he knows and who he knows and where it's going and where it's been. As long as a person can reduce the odds, you gotta give him the credit for once more. A soul man.